Onda Aragonesa. www.ondaaragonesa.com. Tell me your secrets, I know what you've been missing, so I can give it to you. 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

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So tired of getting curved.

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You know you stopped me that when I was passing by. And now I beg to see you.

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8: And this is Nims. And now you're going to hear one of our biggest hits from 20.

0: mind cold cocking this guy when I bring him out.
1: What?
0: I grab the guy in my dream. You see me struggling, so you wake me up. We both come out, you whack the fucker, and we got him.
1: Are you crazy? Hit him with what?
0: You're the jock. You're the baseball bat or something. Just meet me at my porch at midnight. Oh, and meanwhile.
1: Meanwhile?
0: Whatever you do, don't fall.

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We have to shut the music down. We'll be back with you in a few seconds, because right now the DJ is checking his

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1: Thank you for that opportunity that comes to music to drive us to the dawn. Let's go, let's
2: go. 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
3: I especially enjoyed that one. What's next?